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Petro Santos. 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

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Get you round, running all type of Benzes and Rovers. Girl, you used to ride in a rinky dink. I'm the one, put you in Aliante. Fashion over model, I'll put you on the runway. Who's working coach, back, got your shenanigans. Top bitch at Frisco, I call her my baby.

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Did you capture it?

0: 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Deutschlands Big Step Beats. 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
1: 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I look so good, you look so good. Maybe we should all leak it together. F*** it. You only live once. 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